0: So your eyes don't glow and you don't fly, but you make us laugh all the time. Hey, hey, Stuffy the Great.
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0: 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Thank you. Bye-bye.
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0: cada fin de semana contigo. 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Los fines de semana me gusta, me encanta estar en Peque Radio. 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
1: Every single weekend, I'm right here with you. Hello there, I'm Antenita from the very first children's radio station. On the weekends, I really like it. I absolutely love being here on Peque Radio. It's the weekend now, everyone is happy, so let's all have fun with Peque Radio.

listen as we sang in the evening by the moonlight. Isn't this beautiful? Just you and me alone here under the stars, with no one around, kind of a tree for two.

0: for the birds, man. Right. So what are these other animals doing here?
1: By the moonlight.
0: Who was that?
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1: Ole, ole, ole, ole, there is no school on Saturday, and on Saturday, May 30th.

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1: Ole, ole, ole, ole, there is no school on Saturday and on Saturday, May 30th.

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1: Ladies and gentlemen, this is Mambo number 5.

0: Attention!
1: Yes, sir!
0: 1, 2, 3, march! 1, 2, 3, march! 1, 2, 3, march! 1, 2, 3, hey, team!
1: Hey, team!
0: Extend your arms!
1: Extend your

straight, shoulders straight. 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Bottom to the back, bottom to the back.